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1: Here we go, the weekend is on. This is Simon Marshall, and I've got anthems, old school, and the best in brand new dance music all here, ready to play for you to provide the perfect soundtrack to your weekend. On the way, Endor, William Orbit, and this is DK.

Well, when it comes to collabs, I don't think they get much bigger than that, do they? Swedish House Mafia and The Weeknd, they're teaming up for a new track called Moth to a Flame. I've got that banger from Ewan McVicar called Tell Me Something Good playing for you. And also Karen Harding after Mike Magoo outlines.

was a Weekend Anthems hit prediction last week. What a tune from Sub X. Doing What You Do To Me on Positiva. Hello, this is Simon Marshall. I'm going to stick on Shouse. Love tonight, the David Guetta remix, which just is one of my favourite tracks of 2021. What would be your favourite track of the year so far? There's been so many cool ones released this year. Coming up for you, I've got that great track from Cream called What You've Done To Me. Noizu, and we'll pump it up with Endor first. Let's do this from William Orbit, Ferry Corsten on the remix of Barber's Adagio for Strings. This is Weekend Anthems.

Yes, getting you fired up for the weekend. It's all about my weekend anthems. This is Simon Marshall playing the best in brand new dance music, old school and throwbacks. Ilias and Barry Entos, if you really love it. Pump it up. Weekend anthems.

one of my favourites of the year, Elias and Barrientos, if you really love somebody, here on Weekend Anthems, where Karen Harding is my special guest in the next hour here on Weekend Anthems.

0: Love this. Lost Frequencies and Callum Scott. Where Are You Now? Wrapping up another hour of Weekend Anthems. Stick around. I've got a very special guest on Zoom coming up for you next. And loads of great tunes from New Hype, Jonah Sue and Tom Craft on the way for you.
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1: 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More weekend anthems. With Simon Marshall.
2: Oh yes, the weekend is on. How are you? I cannot believe it's been another week. The time just flies by, doesn't it? It is time for you to get your ears round some of the best in brand new dance music. This week, Calvin Harris's alias Love Regenerator released new music with River Star called Lonely. I've got a track by Billy the Kid that samples a Living Joy song. And some throwbacks on the way from The Prodigy. Rihanna. And digged him on. And this is such a banger. Turn it right up. York on the beach.

This is Weekend Anthems. Hello, if you've just switched on, I'm your host, Simon Marshall, playing Calvin Harris's alias Love Regenerator with Reva Starr and Sananda Maitreya, who's also known as Terence Trent D'Arby. And Calvin Harris, who's currently based out of LA, is working on brand new Calvin Harris music. Cannot wait for that. Right, coming up for you, Tiësto and Karol G, Don't Be Shy. This is Duke Dumont, Need You.

brand new music here on Weekend Anthems from Billy the Kid called Hypnotized. Did you spot the sample by Live Enjoy? It was Don't Stop Moving. Right, coming up for you, a perfect soundtrack for the weekend. If you've just switched on, you're in for a right treat if you love your dance music. Got the throwback coming up for you from Rihanna and Calvin. New Alesso and Katy Perry coming up. And here's Basement Jaxx. 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
1: 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From Jaded, that's Lost Myself Again. And here's Rihanna and Cal.

0: When this landed in my inbox and I hit play, I was like, yes, I need this on the Weekend Anthems playlist. It's Topic, Robin Schulz, Nico Santos and Paul Van Dyke, called In Your...
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1: Well, it's been a bit up and down, hasn't it, across the region for the past few days. Anyway, right now in Preston City Centre, your highs, 19 degrees. Moving into the weekend, tomorrow's highs, around 18, and with apparently some outbreaks of showers across the region. Sunday, supposed to be really nice for Windrush Festival 78. Apparently, Sunday is going to be around 24 degrees.
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1: Good afternoon, it's just gone four. This is LJ on the radio between now and seven, just playing the tunes. Let's kickstart this hour with Mark Knight and Charlie Fang.
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0: playing all your favourite songs on your Friday afternoon. It's 14 minutes past four. You're on the Radio Tool 7. Playing them tunes for you. So then, what have I got between now and 7 o'clock, I hear you say? I am going to move across the northwest, and the final bulletin will be around 20 to 7 this afternoon. So if you are on the roads between now and 7, I promise you, whatever happens on the roads, you'll be the first to find out if there's any problems. I've got you a double play at 4.30, two songs back-to-back from the same artist. 10 to 5, I've got you something that is happening this weekend on Avenham Park. If you've not heard of Windrush before, where have you been? Have you been under a rock? Anyway, all the information on what's going to be happening this coming Sunday at around 10 to 5, just before we get into the five songs at 5. And then at 5:30, it's all about your old school. I'll play you a song from back in the day. Memories, memories, memories. And I've got Tony King, who's in the studio with me at the moment. Sit down, sit down, sit that white bum down.
1: Yes, boss.
0: How are you? How are you, mate?
1: I'm fine and dandy. Thank you very much. Yourself?
0: I'm absolutely fine. You're in today to put your show together for Sunday?
1: Yes, hopefully things will go smoothly. I'm going to be busy hosting down at Windrush on Avenham Park on Sunday, and we're all going to be getting entertained. The whole bring your family down. It's going to be great.
0: I was going to say, you're part of the Windrush hierarchy?
1: I wouldn't say hierarchy. I'm just
0: neither would
1: part
0: I.
1: Of the family.
0: Part of the family. Anyway, you're on the radio.

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1: From 4 until 6.
0: 4 until 6, is that...
1: Pretty much an eclectic mix of disco, funk and soul.
0: Can I have a bit of an inkling what you mean?
1: Well, everything from your Gladys Knight, a bit of Luther Vandross, Cheryl Lee, if you remember those days. It was a long time ago.
0: They were brilliant days, them.
1: They were. I was very young, though.
0: They'll never come back.
1: They're starting to, believe it or not. If you look around, there's quite a lot of reminiscing nights, weekends and stuff.
0: And soul days.
1: Yes, soul days, and we're having one on Sunday.
0: Absolutely. All the details on what's going to be happening this Sunday on Avenham Park, I'll give you the details around 10 to 5 today. Thank you, Tony.
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0: down and good for a Friday afternoon. One more sleep and then it's the weekend. Right, just gone 4:30, which means it's all...
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5: 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A little bit busy on Ringway between the North Road traffic lights and the Church Street traffic lights. And if you're going in the opposite direction, passing the Law Courts down towards Frygate and Corporation Street, again, it is busy and it is really, really slow moving down towards the Capital Centre due to works near to the Yew Tree Public House and temporary traffic lights. 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

0: More music radio for your Friday afternoon. It's a bigger drive home with LJ. Thank you very much indeed for getting us on. Someone's trying to ring me. I don't know who it is, but it's getting on my nerves. Anyway, this coming Sunday, big day, between 12 midday and 7:30. It's all about the Windrush 78, isn't it?
1: 78.
0: Preston's Windrush Festival, 78, taking place at Avenham Park between 12 midday and 7:30. Loads of DJs, including a Rick Star, our very own new man on the decks, DJ Humps. He's going to be here tonight, actually, on this radio station between 7 and 9. If you like your dance hall and bashment, he's the youngest DJ we've ever... No, he's not, actually. Tony King is the youngest. No, he's not. Not a chance. Go on, clear off. Anyway, DJ Humps is on the radio tonight between 7 and 9. Can't wait for that. So, Windrush on Sunday. DJs Rick Star, Des Grant, Andy Quick Draw, Stephen Bayliss is going to be performing. Is he?
2: Yeah.
0: I've not seen him on the...
2: He's on there.
0: Oh, is he? All right, okay. And what are you doing, Tony?
2: I'm going to be hosting.
0: And he's going to be hosting. He's going to be hosting on his own on Moor Park. Anyway, I know he's having a pop, but I'm saying you'll be on Moor Park by yourself.
2: On Monday.
0: On Monday as well. 9 o'clock. Anyway, let me just continue. So it's this coming Sunday between 12 midday and 7:30. Loads of great acts. And Zamaica's going to be live on stage as well. Preston's only reggae band. They've been going for over 30 odd years. Long, long time. Absolutely awesome. We'll see you there.

Then you're not gonna spin.

0: tell you what, this still sounds great. Been playing this for absolutely ages. Montel Jordan and Celebrate on Beats.
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0: Well, across central Lancashire and South Ribble, it's been a curious day today, hasn't it? Up and down. Anyway, right now in Penn with me highs, 18 degrees moving into the weekend. Tomorrow's highs around 18 to 19 in some parts of Lancashire. And Sunday, Windrush Festival, 78 day. It's going to be around 23 to 24, apparently.
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0: It's just gone 5, Friday afternoon, it's LJ here. One more sleep and we're into the weekend. We can't wait. Right, let's crack on with the 5 at 5 for your Friday.
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0: 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Right, stay there, don't go anywhere. I'm back with more of today's freshest, coolest tunes. 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
0: Nothing to report on the motorways, the roads across the region all seem to be fine, to be fair. I can't say anything else. I'll update you again in a little while on Beat 103.
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0: How cool is that for your Friday afternoon? It's just gone 5:30. My name is LJ. You should know who I am by now. I have been on this radio station for quite a while. Anyway, because it's 5:30, it's all about your old school anthem.
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1993, D-Ream, Things Can Only Get Better. There's me, Tony King, who's going to be on your radio this coming Sunday from 4. And there's my good friend, Merv O'Brien, in the studio with me. And we've just had a bit of an argument there. When was that song actually released? It was 1993. Merv said 1992. Tony Kenyon. You don't look anything like him. He's better looking, actually, Tony Kenyon. And Tony King said it was 1998, and I said it was 1993, and I was right. 1993, Doreen, Things Can Only Get Better. I'm telling lies. Tony, you got it right. Tony Kenyon, you got it right.

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0: We are playing them big tunes, you know what I'm saying? Getting you ready for your weekends. DJ Humps on the radio today from 7. If you like a bit of dancehall and bashment, he's the man to listen to from 7 o'clock here on Beat 103. And this coming Sunday as well, between 12 midday and 7.30, it's all about the Windrush Festival 78 taking place on Avenham Park. DJs, there's plenty of local DJs, and live on stage, Preston's very own reggae band. The only reggae band in Preston, actually. They're called Zamaica, and they are going to perform live on stage on Sunday at Preston's Windrush Festival 78. 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
1: The system seems to be taking a bit of a fitty. Anyway, let's continue for the next hour with DJ Jazzy D and Baby Zine.
0: This is B23, Preston.

Loving that. Snoop Dogg, Make Me Wanna on Beat 103. Anyway, good afternoon. How are you? LJ here. It's just coming up to 14 minutes past six on your Friday afternoon. It's nearly the weekend. I can smell it already. And I can't wait for the weekend, especially on Sunday if the weather is good. I can assure you Windrush Festival 78 will Sunday between 12 midday and 7:30 on Avenham Park. I don't need to say any more.

0: Afternoon. My name is LJ. On the way at 7 o'clock today, the new man on the decks, DJ Humps, is in studio two right now. He's warming up. He's getting ready for his first show on radio. He's here, and he's going to be here between 7 and 9 tonight. 2 hours of pure tunage. I'm really, really looking forward to listening to what he's got in store between 7 and 9 tonight. DJ Humps, Preston's coolest, youngest, up-and-coming DJ. Stay there, we'll check out the roads next.
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0: Right, 22 minutes after 6 o'clock, I've got my traffic watchers out and about and they're telling me there's nothing to report on the motorways and apparently the roads across the region, absolutely fine. 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

We are 29 minutes away before the new man takes over on Beat 103. DJ Humps on Beat 103 with his Bashment and Dancehall show. And don't forget, between 11 and 1 tonight, if you're into your jungle, drum and bass, and a bit of this and a bit of that, she's back on the radio with Seen It. Her name is Tyra Mix. If you love your old school drum and bass, new school drum and bass and jungle, and a bit of this and a bit of that, check her out from 11 o'clock tonight. Seen It's Tyra Mix on Beat 103.

0: The countdown is on. 20 minutes to go before DJ Humps is on the decks.
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That's me done and dusted for another day. I'm going to be back on the radio on Monday between 4 and 7 with a bigger drive home. Don't forget, keep it beat 103, because in just under 9 minutes, you've got the new man on the radio, DJ Hums, with his best of bashment and dancehall. You've got Tyree Mix on from 11 o'clock tonight. And between 9 and 11, it's all about some cool, smooth house music. And I mean smooth, cool house music. And Sunday as well, the man is back on the radio between 12 midday and 1. His name's Rolly with the best of Preston. So if you are in act, if you're in act, or you'd like to come onto the radio station with Rolly, be interviewed and have some of your music played on Beat 103, you need to get involved. 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
0: 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Another hour of hits.

Sweet Like Chocolates with the vocals of Lily Allen. It was the DJ Spoonie remix of the classic UK garage hit originally released by Shanks and Bigfoot in 1999. Sweet Like Chocolates, it was originally released on a vinyl in 98 as a promo single, which had a short run pressing of 1,000 copies. By 99, January 99, it was already a Kiss FM priority track and at the centre of a bidding war. When released as an official single 4 months later, it topped the UK singles charts for 2 weeks. It was the first UK garage hit to hit number one. We also did have Stars featuring Karina from Howlett's, also known as Johnny Reason, a much-loved DJ and producer well-known in Preston. He did sadly pass away in 2023. He was unbelievably talented and didn't just make his own music but worked alongside some amazing artists. It's JD here, the weekend has landed and I am warming it up for you, yes you, taking you through to 1am as I do every Friday evening. We've got anthems, classics, bangers and spins on all your favourite genres, keep it beat 103. Up next, it's a 1999 classic from Basement Jaxx, yes, a blast from the past. The music video for this was set in a Hispanic town and depicts a love story between a man and a woman. The woman has a jealous ex-boyfriend who's a Mexican wrestler who smashes her new lover's hand, which is replaced by a record needle. Anyway, they have a bit of a showdown and have a best of three in rock, paper, scissors, and the man wins and is reunited with his lover as the town celebrates. And in the end, it is all shown to be the dream of a sleeping dog. So here we have it, it's Rendezvous.

0: The Tommy Phillips remix of the Deadmau5 or Deadmau5 classic, I Remember, which was released last year. The original was dropped in 2008 and features the vocals of Hayley Gibb. The song is considered one of the most iconic progressive house tracks of all time and one of the most known songs for Deadmau5, racking up almost 50 million views on YouTube. We also had the Switch remix of the Claxons and Golden Scans. The band achieved a top 10 hit in the UK with the original, and it became a staple of the indie nightclub for the next 10 years or so after release in 2007. If my college days were anything to go by, that is. However, did we ever really know what they were going on about? What is a Golden Scan? I don't know. Who knows? But it is a great tune. If you've just locked on, it's Beats 103. Welcome, I'm JD, here with you. It's time to get a taste of some jungle sounds up next. It's the Niki Tone remix of a Prodigy classic. Niki Tone has trained all his life to remix the Prodigy, and the Prodigy has waited for decades for a worthy overhaul of this treasure. Feast yourself. From the Prodigy 160 experience, it is Outer Space.
1: 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Sink, I don't know.

0: That was the Jab Beer dub refix of Banger's Basslines from the Dubstep Versions of release that dropped last month. Banger was big, he's from Croydon, a pioneer of dubstep, and had collaborated with the likes of Scream and Magnetic Man. He helped shape the dubstep sound in the mid-2000s, which we don't hear enough of. Please, anyone with some nice dubstep, send it over. Get involved at beat103.co.uk. Let's bring back dubstep. We also had the 2001 classic from Green Velvet. It was La La Land. Green Velvet studied chemical engineering at the University of Illinois, where he exposed himself to the energetic culture and lifestyle of house. In 91, midway through graduate school, he returned to Chicago to pursue his dream of producing house music. In 92, after surviving on cheese sandwiches and maximizing credit limits, he finally made an imprint on the dance community with his infectious experimentation. Welcome aboard. If you've just joined me, it's JD here, bringing the vibes through to 1 a.m. I'll be in the mix for you very soon with the happiest of the hardcore, which I'm looking forward to. Keep it beat 103. Right now, though, we are going over to Tim Melia for his track of the week.
1: I'm Tim Melia, bringing you my track of the week. This week, we're going to the world of underground techno, and this was featured on a compilation released 2 months ago from Amsterdam, and it's the Vault Records compilation. This track is called Disparition by an artist called Justine Perry. Check this one out.

0: Shirley Temper with How's This a Change Up? From the Burning Love EP, which contains four of the finest cuts, darting purposely from hardcore to jungle to techno to D&B. It is Beat 103 with me, JD, and it is now time for me to jump into the mix for you, yes you, with some happy hardcore. Let's go.
1: The year is 1999. The gang-controlled areas have become known as Free Fire Zones. The police will not enter. There is

There we have it. Classic happy hardcore to warm up the weekend. It's been me, JD. I've been here since 11. That's just about it from me. But I will be back next Friday, same time, same place. It's not to be missed. Have an awesome weekend and I will see you next time.